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0: Yeah. 50 years or so.
1: Later, Larry.
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wonder how far off I sat and wondered. 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And it's funny how the night moves when you just don't seem to have as much to lose. 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
2: 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I'm Delos Yonke. Latest numbers from Ag Statistics show 83% of the state's corn crop is mature. The five-year average is 77%, and 26% has been harvested. Last year, this time, we were at 20. The five-year average is 17. The national number is 18, which is right on schedule for late September. As for soybeans, now 21% harvested. Last year was 19. The five-year average is 14. The national number is 17%, which is right on pace with the five-year average. Soybeans were in the news yesterday related to a trade announcement between the United States and China. According to China's September 27 list of 1,619 U.S. tariff lines, there were several agricultural categories considered for reduced tariffs. It included corn, sorghum, wheat, rice, and cotton, as well as fresh chilled frozen beef and pork and poultry products. Dairy products were in there, as well as various fruits, nuts, vegetables, animal feeds, and processed foods, and ethanol. Also on the list, soybean oil, soybean cake and meal, soybean flour, and soybean seed. But bulk commercial soybeans were not on the list, a notable exclusion, meaning they remain subject to China's 10% additional tariff. That news had soybean markets down more than two dozen yesterday. In Washington, it's the last week the Senate's in session before elections, and there are no plans to take up the Ag Committee passed farm bill. Our Washington correspondent Matt Kay reports.
3: 3 years late and still no new farm bill, with the third extension of the old one about to run out this week. A frustrated Senate Majority Leader and Ag member, John Thune.
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0: Gonna be honest, did a little too much. Gave you a little too much.
1: No, never too much.
2: Nope, never too much.
1: Never too much. It's coffee day, National Coffee Day today.
2: No coffee, no show, right? That's our motto.
1: No coffee, no show. Thank goodness we have coffee this morning. I stayed up too late watching a Bears game last night.
2: I fell asleep right in the middle of the Bears game.
1: And
2: actually missed most of the Bears game. It was a good game, you said?
1: Yeah, it was really good. I mean, the Bears, Case Keenum played super well. Okay. And made no major mistakes. And the Bears have three good quarterbacks this year. They really do. I mean, two of them are hurt, but
2: good.
1: But that was pretty cool. And anyway, Bears won big. More about that later. But I just got to take a minute to have a gallon or two of coffee, then we'll be ready to rock this morning.
2: Because you were up too late.
1: I was. Mm-hmm. It's National Coffee Day, though, so it's the time to do it.
2: Cheers. It's the Stats Heating, Cooling, and Appliance forecast. Looking good today. Mostly sunny, 80. 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
1: All right, coffee up. Let's get rolling here this morning. Go ahead and pour you one while I'm checking out the prize list here. Looks like we got more tickets for you to enjoy the Rumors of Fleetwood Mac show at the Peoria Civic Center.
2: We definitely do.
1: Prairie Home Alliance Theater. We'll do that on the Who Are You game just after 6 o'clock.
2: At 7:10, $100 to the Burger Bar today, I think, because nobody answered it yesterday.
1: Awesome. So we got that going on. We got Billy Idol cranking. We got a hot cup of coffee in the

0: How's it going? I'm John Riley. This is Nancy Flagg.
1: Hey there.
0: It's her right there. And Stats Heating, Cooling, and Appliance forecast is right here. How about mostly sunny and 80? Anybody?
1: Perfect.
0: Anybody griping about the weather today? Raise a show of hands.
1: Not today.
0: Not today. Do have a little chance of rain returning tomorrow and a high of 76. We're at about 52 downtown. We'll play Who Are You at 6:10. Give you a chance to win these tickets to see this really excellent Fleetwood Mac tribute, which is going to be at the Civic Center in Peoria. And you'll want to go to this and give you those tickets. If you can name our mystery celeb this morning, what else is going on?
1: Peoria Heights held a groundbreaking for its first water filtration plant. Village officials said the plant will provide clean and reliable water that will be protected against forever chemicals. They said the plant is the largest public works project in the history of the Heights. SpaceX launched its enormous Starship into orbit for the first time Monday and successfully delivered the most advanced Starlink satellites yet, but did cut the flight short to ensure safety. The spacecraft re-entered over the Pacific and splashed down north of Hawaii 3 hours after blasting off from Texas. The company had been aiming for a 10-hour flight spanning 6 full laps around Earth to prove its readiness for NASA's Artemis moon program.
0: Are there astronauts on that?
1: No.
0: Flight, it's just a remote vehicle. Interesting.
1: Yeah.
0: Interesting.
1: And as rising gas prices push some American drivers away from status symbol SUVs and toward practicality, minivans are making a modest comeback,
0: yes!
1: Offering similar utility and amenities at a fraction of the price.
0: I'm hip again. Woo!
1: Oh, yeah. Judd's still driving his Honda Odyssey. Americans bought 281,000 minivans through August,
0: yeah,
1: up 8% from the same period in 2025, even as overall vehicle sales declined.
0: That's right.
1: You are hip again.
0: I am. I'm right on the top of the cutting edge.
1: Okay, let's see what Ken Zersky has to say about traffic.
2: At some point this morning, the ramps from southbound Route 6 to and from I-74 are going to close. They'll stay closed through the day for resurfacing work. The announcement coming yesterday from IDOT, and we'll let you know when those ramps are officially blocked. And currently all lanes are open westbound 74 at the Murray Baker Bridge. The bridge inspections will be back today and likely affect that westbound 74 traffic on the East Peoria side. Keep everyone connected online with fast, reliable performance from i3 Broadband's 100% fiber to the home network. 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I'm Ken Zersky, upringautogroup.com, Traffic One.
0: All right, after much consternation after game two with all the injuries, turns out the Bears have 3 pretty good quarterbacks. That's not bad.
1: Very nice.
0: Heading
1: awesome.
0: Off into the season, Case Keenum did a nice job last night keeping it all together, and he even scored a rushing touchdown, and he hadn't started a football game in 3 years.
1: It's his year, I'm telling you.
0: Anyway, did a good job, and the Bears beat the Eagles 27-7, so that's pretty good return to winning. Tonight, it will be the Cubs and the Padres in the National League Wild Card Series starting at 9 o'clock because it's on the West Coast tonight. And the Sox play Houston in Houston in the American League Wild Card Series beginning at 4 o'clock this afternoon.
1: 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Mostly sunny, a high of 80. It's 52 downtown.
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1: 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Mostly sunny, 80 today, tomorrow cloudy, with a chance of showers and a high of 76. 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
2: Who are you?
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0: So, each morning right around this time, Nancy and I play the voice of a famous person for you. 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
1: And then you call us really quickly. Right. 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
0: You can identify the celebrity.
1: Yep.
0: We give you a prize today. 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
0: All right. This celebrity is in the news for some reason today. They've got a birthday going on or a movie coming out or something. And all you got to do is tell me who this is.
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0: Who is that? 685-9393. 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
0: You are tuned to the Morning Drive with John and Nancy. That's us. And we're playing Who Are You? And we're trying to figure out who this famous person is.
5: Ladies and gentlemen, after much deliberation and sadness, I have to announce this year, next year, will be my last tour ever, ever, ever. I'm not retiring, but this will be the last rock and roll tour.
0: Yeah. Who's getting off the road? Let's find out. Who's this?
11: Hi, this is Mary.
0: Hi, Mary. How are you this morning?
11: I'm good. How are you?
0: Excellent. Thank you. Who's that famous guy?
11: Is it Rod Stewart?
0: That is Rod Stewart.
12: Yeah,
0: Rod Stewart says.
11: Yay!
0: Rod Stewart says he's turning 81.
1: My gosh.
0: So he's not after this tour wraps up. He's done. Not going to be touring
11: anymore.
0: Oh, my
11: God.
13: Probably time. I mean, it's okay. It's probably
0: correct.
13: Time.
0: It probably is. And good for him. He's done quite a bit. Mary, we're going to send you to see Rumors of Fleetwood Mac. You're going to love this show. It's at the Civic Center. And have fun.
11: Oh, thank you very much.
0: You're most welcome very much. I love how Rod Stewart says, I'm not retiring.
1: I'm not retiring.
0: Not retiring. I'm just getting off the road, okay? I was moved to play some Rod Stewart.
1: Appropriate enough.
0: Correct. And we'll play Who Are You again tomorrow at 6:10.

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0: Every song tells a story.
1: Writing's so mysterious, I do it all different kinds of ways. Sometimes I'll start with a title. It's very long and arduous, but it's also the most challenging thing I do, so it's really the thing I look forward to the most.

0: Page here on the Morning Drive. Hello, I'm John Riley. This is Nancy Flagg.
1: Hello, good morning.
0: 625, the stats, heating, cooling, and appliance forecast. You know, just again, scratch the weather off things to worry about today. Sunny and 80, just perfect, loving it. And then a little bit of chance of rain tomorrow, but still 76. And we're at 52 in downtown Peoria. Saturday, we would love for you to come down and hang with us on the riverfront for the Alzheimer's Association Walk to End Alzheimer's.
1: Yes, we will be there.
0: Everybody, grab a team, you know, put together some teams. It's just a walk. It's not any intense competition, but it's just a...
1: I don't know. With John, he might be speed walking.
0: And by the way, I'm going to win it.
1: I'm going to win. There is no winner.
0: The winners are folks that are doing the research and awareness and funding for Alzheimer's care. You know, Alzheimer's affects so many of our families, and it's just something we need to get rid of.
1: And just join us. It's gonna, you know, it's gonna be a great day. We're gonna start down there. 8:30 is kind of when gates open. Yeah. You can come down.
0: There's stuff for kids. Yep. You know, it's families, and it's basically a show of solidarity.

0: You know, a lot of people come down and they've named their team, you know, after their family or members or stuff like that. Or, you know, you're walking for somebody usually. And we would love to have you be a part of it. So,
1: and then 9:30, there's a ceremony. And right after that, we walk.
0: And we're walking. And we're going to all walk together. And it's the largest fundraising effort for Alzheimer's research in the country. I mean, it's not just in Peoria. They got one going on in Chicago on Saturday and just all over the place. But at the end of it, there's a lot of money that's raised and a lot of awareness that's raised. And that's what it's all about. So you can register at ALZ.org. That's ALZ.org/walk. Or you can just come on down.
1: Yeah,
0: and just come on down.
1: Yeah, I have a friend who's going to, a couple of friends who are going to come on down and
0: we'll walk together.
1: We want to walk together with you.
0: And end Alzheimer's together. Mm-hmm. How cool would that be? Anyway, Saturday morning here on the riverfront in Peoria.
1: President Trump is set to host the CEOs of leading AI companies at the White House today amid growing calls for regulation and recent threats to government security. A former Cornell University student has filed a lawsuit alleging she was drugged and gang raped inside a frat house in 2024. Fresh scrutiny has prompted prosecutors to reopen the investigation. The lawsuit details disturbing allegations about what the woman says unfolded that night. It also raises questions about how the university and local authorities handled the initial report and why a broader investigation did not follow. President Trump's ban on Canadian alcohol takes effect today, escalating a bitter trade fight with one of America's closest trading partners. The move affects roughly $800 million in Canadian alcohol imports. Experts say shoppers may not feel an immediate impact due to exemptions, workarounds, and stockpiled supplies. Time for traffic. Here's Ken Zersky.
2: The southbound Route 6 ramps to and from I-74 are scheduled to close today and could be closed at any time. But they're just closed today only for resurfacing work. More resurfacing work on Route 26 will tie up traffic between Route 116 and Spring Bay. They've been working mainly on the south end of that work zone or between Spring Beach Road and Route 116. Cold and flu season's coming. 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
0: All right, there was a lot of nail biting after Caleb Williams went down last week. And,
1: oh, yeah.
0: And all the injury talk and the backup got a concussion. I mean, it was a little consternation around the Bears camp. But after yesterday, a little sigh of relief. Case Keenum played super well, the third stringer. He hadn't played a football game, started a football game in 3 years, and he was fine. You know what I mean?
1: What's that like to be the third string quarterback? You haven't started or played really in a game in like 3 years.
0: I don't know. I bet he plays all the time in practice. He's probably all the time doing that. But anyway, Bears win that one over the Eagles, 27-7.
1: Nice.
0: It was a good showing for the Bears, so they're 2-1 now. Tonight we're back to baseball. The Cubs and the Padres play in the National League Wild Card Series. That starts at 9 o'clock tonight, and then the White Sox are playing in Houston for the American League Wild Card Series. That starts at 4 o'clock this afternoon.
1: 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Mostly sunny and 80 today. Tomorrow, cloudy. Chance of showers, a high of 76. It's 52 downtown.
0: Yeah, it's National Coffee Day. I stayed up too late watching the Bears game last night, so this coffee is
1: hitting the spot.
0: As we always say here on the Morning Drive, no coffee,
1: no show.
0: That's correct. So I've got this, you know, 55-gallon drum of black coffee that I drink pretty much every day. And I don't put anything in my coffee.
1: Yeah, just black coffee.
0: Do you put stuff in your coffee?
1: I put my creamer in and a little oat milk. So I make myself, oat milk and creamer.
0: Okay.
1: I make myself a little latte in the morning. I have this little,
0: latte machine?
1: Kind of. It churns the milk and makes it frothy. It's a frother.
0: A frother.
1: A frother.
0: I like it. What do you put in your coffee that's not cream or sugar? People do. We'll find out next.
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10: It is National Coffee Day.
11: I haven't even had my morning cup of coffee. I haven't even had a cup of coffee.
12: Cup of Joe coffee?
11: Cup of coffee.
13: I haven't even had my morning coffee.
0: I know. You got to get your morning coffee in or you're just not, life's not worth living.
1: Absolutely.
0: Got to get it in. what do you put in it, though?
1: That's what we're talking about on Facebook this morning.
0: Yeah, National Coffee Day. So what do you put in it? I mean, cream and sugar is the standard. That's the old, you know, adage. Mm-hmm. But what do you put into your coffee that is not cream or sugar? Like Nancy Flagg, because Karen wants to be just like Nancy Flagg, she puts almond milk in her coffee.
1: Yeah, it makes it a little creamier.
0: Kathy says just a little cold water if it's too hot. Other than that, it's just black. I like that. And that same thing with Chad. He says ice. I put ice in my coffee. Got to cool it down a little bit.
1: Who said they put collagen in there?
0: Oh,
1: wasn't
0: yeah.
1: There somebody else?
0: Liz.
1: Said,
0: Liz said collagen, yeah. Which is a protein. Is that correct?
1: Yeah. Is a lot of women do it. I mean, they add collagen to their... And I used to... I'm glad she reminded me. I've stopped doing it for some reason, but I have all the collagen at home. I used to do it all the time. I'm going to get back to doing it.
0: What does it benefit?
1: Like hair and nails and just... As you get older.
0: I get it.
1: It's
0: And Michael, I don't know, it's 5 o'clock somewhere. He says he puts Irish whiskey in his coffee.
1: Oh,
0: so there you
1: okay.
0: go.
1: Okay.
0: Just to let you know. What do you put in your coffee that's not cream or sugar? Anybody put anything really weird in your coffee?
1: No.
0: 685-9393.

0: before I have my first cup of coffee, bring it.
1: First cup of coffee ever? Immediately?
2: Today is National Coffee Day.
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5: Happy National Coffee Day to you, too.
6: The thing with coffee with me, I do not like lukewarm coffee. I like really hot coffee. Mm-hmm. So actually, on the weekends, when I have coffee just in my mug, it gets too warm. I have to put it in the microwave like three times.
5: Oh, it gets too cool, you mean?
6: I'm sorry, it gets too cool.
5: So you microwave it again?
6: So yeah, I should just be using these, like, mugs.
5: I like hot coffee, too. I put this up on the Facebook page. What do you put in your coffee that's not cream or sugar? Bob puts Nestle's chocolate milk in his coffee.
6: I like that. I heard that.
5: Pretty good.
6: And I like Shelly. Yeah. Shelly says she puts ice cream in her coffee.
5: That makes sense, I guess.
6: Like a little vanilla ice cream would be good. Yeah.
5: And Steve, and Nancy and I were talking about this. Steve says he puts mascarpone cheese in his coffee. Now, that's what kind
6: of... It is a rich, velvety, and slightly sweet Italian dairy product.
5: Okay.
6: And you just, a lot of times people use it when baking and stuff, like tiramisu. Yeah, stuff, that kind of stuff.
5: Jack says he dips his chocolate chip cookies in his coffee. So there you go.
6: I like that too. Or my biscotti. Dip my biscotti in.
5: So what do you put in your coffee that's not cream or sugar? And Jeff says, a spoon? Hi, who's this?
7: Nathan.
5: Nathan,
7: how you doing?
5: What do you put in your coffee that's not cream or sugar?
7: Sometimes I put butter in my coffee.
6: Butter.
5: Interesting.
6: What does that do to it? Just cream it up a little bit?
7: It's an old-timey trick there.
5: No kidding. So, and how much? Yeah. I mean, you put it like a
6: tablespoon?
5: A tablespoon or something?
7: Just a small little sliver.
5: Okay, and it's got to be real butter. You're not putting margarine in your coffee, are you?
7: Yeah, heck no. We don't do that fake stuff.
5: I understand. Well, thanks for sharing. Have a good morning.
7: You too, buddy.
5: All right. Here we go.

0: 93.3 The Drive. It's the morning drive with John and Nancy. It's Super Tramp. It is 6:43. Nice to have you here. How about this forecast? It's going to make us. It's going to put a smile on your face right while you're drinking your coffee on National Coffee Day.
1: The Stats Heating, Cooling, and Appliance forecast: sunny and 80 today. Tomorrow, cloudy with a chance of showers. A high of 76. It's 52 downtown. 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
0: Tim puts honey in his coffee.
1: Ooh, okay. That makes, sweeten it up a little bit.
0: And then Melissa puts hot chocolate in her coffee. That's like two different
1: like
0: drinks.
1: A little combo. Coffee and hot chocolate.
0: I like that. And what do you put in your coffee that is not cream or sugar? We have the top five things that we choose, and some of them are a little offbeat. We'll have those for you next.
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0: and
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0: What does that look like? I mean, what does the final product look like? 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
0: all this cool stuff. But even better, this weekend is the open house at the Prairie Home Alliance showroom, and so you can get right up close and personal with the Woodfront Kitchen work, and you can talk to the folks who do it, and you can see how it would fit into your house. You can also enter the $50,000 homeowner giveaway, which they're doing, and this is the last chance to get in that drawing. 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
7: I can't talk to you yet. I haven't had my coffee yet. I'm not a morning person.
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11: Way down.

0: mixed in a little too much, gave you a little too much.
1: Oh, you can't have too much coffee. It's impossible, right? Not at this hour. We know the motto here at the Morning Drive, no coffee.
2: No show.
1: That's correct. That's just how it works. So these are the top five coffee additives that are not cream or sugar. We got a big list going on the Facebook page right now. But in addition to that, we have these things. Number one is cinnamon.
2: I don't like cinnamon in my coffee. Okay. I don't know.
1: Unsweetened cocoa powder is number two. So you put in a little chocolate.
2: Okay.
1: So you mix some chocolate with your coffee.
2: A little bitter, more bitterness.
1: Number three, pure vanilla extract.
2: Ooh, I like that idea.
1: That you put in your coffee.
2: Okay, that's something to think about.
1: I don't know what this is. Cardamom? It says it's a more distinctive, slightly citrusy, floral, and spicy additive. And you only need a pinch. Cardamom.
2: Very pungent.
1: Cardamom. Yeah.
2: It comes from the ginger family. So is it more ginger?
1: I guess. I don't know. And then number five on this list of things that you put in your coffee that are not cream or sugar, a tiny pinch of salt.
2: Oh.
1: It says surprisingly good if your coffee is bitter. It smooths it out and you don't need much. However, I put this on the Facebook page. What do you put in your coffee that is not cream or sugar? And I agree with Tom, who says, my soul.
2: Cheers.
1: We'll keep that going.

0: Mr. Golden Hair. That's America record produced by George Martin, who did all the work on the Beatles. Kind of came out pretty well, I think. 6:57, I am John Riley. There is Nancy Flagg.
1: That's hello. Her.
0: And we're sitting in the middle of a beautiful day, or at the beginning of one anyway.
1: Oh, so nice.
0: How about it, Stan?
1: Yesterday was beautiful.
0: Wasn't
1: it? I took a walk outside.
0: Yep.
1: I was like just happy to be outside.
0: A lot of sun on my face yesterday afternoon. It was nice. And we can do it again today. So mostly sunny and 80 is the call for the Stats Heating, Cooling, and Appliance forecast. Could see a little rain overnight and into tomorrow, but a high of 76 tomorrow, and we're at 52 in downtown Peoria. We bounced that gift card up to $100 yesterday for,
1: buddy.
0: For the Burger Barge for Question Impossible. So we'll get to that at 7:10, see if we can get a winner today. What else is Tuesday in store for us?
1: The Peoria County Health Department is urging residents to stay vigilant about measles, as Illinois reports 23 confirmed cases statewide this year. No cases have been confirmed in central Illinois, but local health officials say now is the time to make sure vaccinations are up to date. Those most at risk include unvaccinated individuals and those with developing immune systems. Gas prices in Peoria dropped over the past week, but drivers are still paying significantly more than they were a year ago. The average price of gas in Peoria fell 7 cents per gallon. Over the past week to $4.77, according to Gas Buddy. Despite the weekly decline, prices are 52 cents higher than a month ago and $1.46 higher than this time last year. If you've ever wondered why some guys seem to get a little grumpier with age, now we know. It's called irritable male syndrome, or IMS. It's a collection of symptoms often associated with age-related testosterone decline. It's not actually an official medical diagnosis, but doctors and psychologists say it's a useful way to describe changes some men experience as they get older. And if you are experiencing irritable male syndrome,
0: every day,
1: here's what you can do to help. Exercise, eat healthy, get better sleep, and long periods of chilling out.
0: Okay, I'll take
1: may
0: that.
1: May help.
0: I will take that prescription for sure.
1: All right, let's check out traffic with Ken Zerske.
2: Consistently in the 7 o'clock hour, we've been seeing a westbound 474 delay from Farmington Road up to Route 6. So that traffic's going to build. And today, the ramps from southbound Route 6 to and from I-74 are scheduled to close just for today for resurfacing work. Leading up to this hour, the ramps have been open, but they could be shut down at any time. And do watch for that resurfacing work back on Route 26 in Woodford County, as they've been working mainly in the southern half of that work zone between Spring Beach Road and Route 116. 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
0: There was worry, but Case Keenum came through for the Bears yesterday.
1: Yes.
0: 38-year-old journeyman, just about, I think he's played with every team in the NFL for a minute. But anyway, He came through and did a really great job. This is only his, he hasn't started a football game for 3 years. And he did great, I thought, you know.
1: I'm excited for Case. Then.
0: Held it all together while the Bears' first and second string quarterbacks were out with some injuries. Bears win that one yesterday, 27-7. Well done. Tonight it's all about baseball. Cubs are playing the Padres in the National League Wild Card Series. That's at 9 o'clock tonight because it's on the West Coast. And then the White Sox are in Houston to play the Astros in the American League Wild Card Series, and that starts at 4 o'clock this afternoon.
1: Mostly sunny, a high of 80 today. It's 52 downtown.
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1: Good morning. 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Just a beautiful day to do anything outside. Mostly sunny and 80. Chance of showers overnight, then tomorrow clouds with a chance of showers and a high of 76. It's 52 downtown. 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
0: Okay, so no winner yesterday. 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Mm-hmm. 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So let's hear today's question impossible.
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0: All right, we're playing Question Impossible. That's what we're doing. We got a question on the table here. Trying to see if we can win this $100 gift card to the Burger Barge. Who's this?
10: Christina.
0: Hi, Christina. How are you today?
10: I'm great. How are you?
0: Excellent. Thank you. Here comes your question this morning.
1: If you're average, you do this before 11 a.m. every day. What is it?
10: Check your mail.
0: Oh, that's that's a good guess. That is not it, but a good try. Thanks, Christina. Have a wonderful day.
10: You too. Thank you.
0: Uh-huh. Have you done this already, Nance?
1: Oh, yeah.
0: Well before 11. I've done this too.
1: We've both done this.
0: So we'll find out what it is. 685-9393. 685-9393. Question impossible on the drive.

0: 93.3 The Drive, number one for classic hits, and home of the Morning Drive with John and Nancy, to which you are now tuned. And every day about this time, we play Question Impossible, so we're trying to give away this $100 gift card to the Burger Barge. Here's our question this morning.
1: If you're average, you do this before 11 a.m. every day.
0: Oh, I do it. I did it this morning, I think, at 4 for the first time.
1: I did it at 5:30.
0: But what is it? Who's this?
2: Hi, this is Bethany.
0: Bethany, what do you think the answer is?
2: Is it say your first curse word?
0: That's it!
1: It is, Bethany. All right.
0: Well, look, I said my first cuss word at 4 a.m. this morning.
1: Mine was 5:30.
2: That's rough.
0: I beat the national average by a long way.
1: What about you, Bethany? Have you cursed yet today?
2: No, I haven't.
0: All right, well, there's still time. It's nowhere near 11 o'clock yet. You got a Burger Barge gift card, though, for $100. Enjoy that.
2: Okay, perfect. Thank you so much.
0: You're most welcome so much. All right. And we'll put that up on the QI Rewind at 933thedrive.com. Play again tomorrow morning.

0: to love is Robert Palmer, and you're tuned to the Morning Drive at 7:23. I'm John Riley. This is my friend Nancy Clegg.
1: Hello, good morning.
0: And this is going to make you smile because I'm going to read for you the Stats Heating, Cooling, and Appliance forecast, and you're going to go, yeah! Just like that. Here we go. Mostly sunny, high of 80.
1: Yeah!
0: See, it works every time. Then a little rain overnight tonight and tomorrow. Could be cloudy with a chance of showers, high of 76. So, you know, enjoy this beautiful afternoon while you can. 53 is where we are. In downtown Peoria, don't forget the brain tease happens every afternoon. So if you solved Question Impossible and maybe you solved the Who Are You game, you want another challenge, hang out with Steck. He does that every afternoon at 4:20. Try that on for size and see if you can get past that one. And then if you beat all those challenges all day, then you get to
1: the end. You're number one.
0: Yeah, then you're number one. It's just how it works. All right. It's 7:24. What else is going on this morning?
1: Peoria Heights held a groundbreaking for its first water filtration plant. Village officials said the plant will provide clean and reliable water that will be protected against forever chemicals. They said the plant is the largest public works project in the history of the Heights. SpaceX launched its enormous Starship into orbit for the first time Monday and successfully delivered the most advanced Starlink satellites yet, but did cut the flight short to ensure safety. The spacecraft re-entered over the Pacific and splashed down north of Hawaii 3 hours after blasting off from Texas. The company had been aiming for a 10-hour flight spanning 6 full laps around Earth to prove its readiness for NASA's Artemis moon program.
0: And it's all unmanned, right?
1: Correct.
0: That's a little scary that the most powerful rocket ever is flying around up there with no one in it. I'm kind of like, okay.
1: They did it.
0: Anybody to press the button to keep it from doing something?
1: I don't know. I think they've got it covered.
0: All right, I guess so.
1: And the Harlem Globetrotters are bringing their newest tour to Peoria this winter, stopping at the Peoria Civic Center Monday, December 28th. The tour features a new lineup of opponents and challenges, along with more opportunities for fans to take part in the show. You can buy tickets at the Civic Center box office. Okay. 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Here's Ken Zersky.
2: The resurfacing crews are back on Route 26 in Woodford County, and they're back in the same spot as yesterday. It is just north of Route 116, but south of Spring Beach Road. So that's the southern end of that long stretch of work that goes north up to Spring Bay. Westbound 474 is starting to tighten up now. It's well past Farmington Road, but that could get worse this hour. 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
0: All right, all the worry and the nail-biting and the consternation over the Bears yesterday and their quarterback situation was for naught.
1: Yeah.
0: Case Keenum came in and kind of kicked butt. He did great. He's 38 years old. He's played for just about every NFL franchise, I think. He hasn't started a football game in 3 years and still came out and did the job for the Bears. And they beat the Eagles 27-7. So that was impressive. Tonight, it's baseball. Baseball gets back underway on the West Coast. The Cubs are going to play San Diego in the National League Wild Card Series at 9 tonight. And the White Sox are playing Houston at 4 o'clock this afternoon in Houston for the American League Wild Card Series.
1: Mostly sunny and 80 today.

0: tomorrow, clouds with a chance of a shower, a high of 76. It's 52 downtown. Our question, impossible. If you're average, you do this before 11 a.m. every day.
1: It's true. But what could it be? We'll see and have our winner next.
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1: All right, you are tuned to the Morning Drive. We're playing Question Impossible. Gift card rolled up to $100 yesterday, so that's cool. That's going to be a nice prize. Here is the question this morning.
0: If you're average, you do this before 11 a.m. every day.
1: It's true. What is it? Who's this?
8: Hi, this is Bethany.
1: Bethany, what do you think the answer is?
8: Is it, say, your first curse word?
1: That's it!
0: It is, Bethany. All right.
1: Well, look, I said my first cuss word at 4 a.m. this morning.
0: Mine was 5:30.
8: That's rough.
1: I beat the national average by a long way.
0: What about you, Bethany? Have you cursed yet today?
8: No, I haven't.
1: All right, well, there's still time. It's nowhere near 11 o'clock yet. You got a Burger Barge gift card, though, for $100. Enjoy that.
8: Okay, perfect. Thank you so much.
1: You better believe it. All right. Another $50 gift card to be offered up at 7:10 tomorrow. We'll put it on the QI Rewind. Thanks for listening. Thanks for playing. It's Tom Petty on the Drive.

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1: The Stats Heating, Cooling, and Appliance forecast. Absolutely beautiful. Mm. Mostly sunny, 80 today. Tomorrow, clouds with a chance of a shower, a high of 76. It's 52 downtown.
0: 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It's going to be a beautiful day. And Jay Weil hang with you. 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Coming up next, if you've never seen Rod Stewart play live, you better hurry. 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
0: All right, here we go. It's buzz time. It's what's hot. It's what's not. It's what America is buzzing about.
1: John and I think this has a little to do with the Madonna effect.
0: A little to do with it.
1: The 2026 MTV Video Music Awards had 8.43 million viewers this year, which was on Sunday night. That is up 51% from last year, marking the show's biggest audience in over a decade.
0: That's because Madonna hadn't been on the show for 23 years.
1: Yeah.
0: And then she opened it, and everybody was talking about it.
1: Yeah. I mean, there was Snoop Dogg, but we just think it was the Madonna effect. Yeah,
0: definitely.
1: She was up for all the awards. Yeah. She performed,
0: apparently, and you know, Madonna's not my thing, really. I mean, she's not
1: me
0: my,
1: neither.
0: You know, but apparently she's just pumping out new material still, right? She was Artist of the Year, so people are aware of her still or again. And I think that definitely had a lot to do with the viewership, for sure. All right, now, I don't know what the viewership does here. I can't explain this stuff, but this past weekend, Avengers Endgame Encore, which was Avengers Endgame, the movie with just a couple of scenes added to it, it made $26 million. So now Marvel's like, oh, wait a minute.
1: Oh, dear. Let's do this.
0: Let's do that again. So, Spider-Man Brand New Day, which is still in theaters.
1: It just got released, right?
0: And it's the biggest movie ever, right? Yeah. Or something like that, right? So Spider-Man Brand New Day is now going to be re-released with additional footage. They're going to do an encore version
1: of that. So go see it again.
0: Right. So this is how it is now. This is the new media model. They release and re-release the same thing with slight tweaks until everybody's wallet is completely empty.
1: And the fact is that Spider-Man Brand New Day is just $49 million short of hitting $1 billion in North America. So that's probably what their goal is.
0: And it's still in the movie theater. Why do we need a reboot if it's still the original one's running?
1: It's ridiculous.
0: I don't know. We'll see what happens. All right. So if you have never seen Rod Stewart live. He's great, by the way. He's, you know, it's Rod Stewart. He's been around a long time. He knows what he's doing. He's Rod Stewart. But he's not going to be doing it for much longer, apparently.
8: Ladies and gentlemen, after much deliberation and sadness, I have to announce this year, next year, will be my last tour ever, ever, ever. I'm not retiring, but this will be the last rock and roll tour.
1: Yeah, it's his final encore tour, and you'll see him performing across the UK and Europe
0: from 81.
1: April to July of 2027. He will have some US dates as well, so you can go check it out.
0: He's 81 and he's just tired, quite frankly.
1: He's going to give it one more go.
0: Why not?
1: Go around and then he's going to be done.
0: Well, let's give Rod Stewart one more go around right now. In honor of the final tour.
1: Sounds good.
0: There's your buzz.

0: is Pat Benatar here on The Morning Drive with John and Nancy. It is 7:55. The Stats Heating, Cooling, and Appliance Forecast will put a little pep in your step today.
1: Man, yes, definitely.
0: Sunshine and 80. That's just perfect.
1: What are you going to do outside today?
0: Well, initially, I'm watering mums. I've already been directed.
1: Okay, well, then you could water mums. And
0: so
1: then
0: mums the word.
1: No, mowing the lawn. Today be a perfect day to mow.
0: I've got that taken care of. The lawn has been mowed. But the mums apparently need water, so I will be doing that outside today, among other things. Or maybe I don't have to, because it's going to rain tonight and probably tomorrow.
1: So well, chance of showers. You might want to just do that just in case.
0: I'm definitely not going to say that to the purveyor of the mums. 76 the high tomorrow, and we're at 53 in downtown Peoria. Yacht Rock Radio will be up again on Sunday. It's just a great way to ease into Sunday morning. Yacht Rock Radio, it's so great. And Captain Adam is a wonderful host, and he takes you on that cruise every Sunday morning from 7 to 9 right here on 93.3 The Drive.
1: President Trump is set to host the CEOs of leading AI companies at the White House today. This amid growing calls for regulation and recent threats to government security. A former Cornell University student has filed the lawsuit alleging she was drugged and gang raped inside a frat house in 2024. And the fresh scrutiny has prompted prosecutors to reopen the investigation. The lawsuit details disturbing allegations about what the woman says unfolded that night. It also raises questions about how the university and local authorities handled the initial report and why a broader investigation did not follow. President Trump's ban on Canadian alcohol takes effect today, escalating a bitter trade fight with one of America's closest trading partners. The move affects roughly $800 million in Canadian alcohol imports. Experts say shoppers may not feel an immediate impact due to exemptions, workarounds, and stockpiled supplies. Let's see what Ken Zersky has to say about traffic.
2: Westbound 474 is slowing down from Farmington Road. It's been pretty consistent this hour with the delay up to Route 6, where it remains down to one lane. Here's breaking news, though. IDOT just announced that the ramp closure scheduled today, southbound Route 6 to and from I-74, has been rescheduled for tomorrow. So postponed today, southbound Route 6 ramps at I-74 will remain open and close tomorrow. Oberlander Electric prides itself in being the go-to electrical contractor for all your commercial projects, with design options for every budget and every situation, and the most highly skilled electrical workforce. 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
0: Well, all the worry about the Bears quarterback situation was for naught.
1: I'm seeing all these highlights on Facebook. It's like, yeah, Case.
0: Yeah, he did. I stayed up too late watching the Bears last night, but it was good. Case Keenum came in, did a really solid job for the Bears, and they beat the Eagles 27-7 yesterday. That felt good. Now it's back to baseball. The Cubs are on the West Coast to play the Padres in the National League Wild Card Series. That starts at 9 o'clock tonight. You know, it's West Coast late night. And the Sox are in Houston. They're going to play the Astros at 4 o'clock this afternoon to see who's going to move ahead in the American League Wild Card game.
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0: 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Sorry, but it is. Made me tear up. It's going to make you tear up, too.
1: Okay, well,
0: and we're going to get to that here in just a couple minutes. On the School of Rock this morning, a songwriting lesson from Billy Idol. We'll have it at 8:30.
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0: Power Love is Huey Lewis in the news, and you are tuned to The Morning Drive with John and Nancy. It is 8:09. Look at the sunshine.
1: It's a beautiful day to get outside. It's the Stats Heating, Cooling, and Appliance forecast. Mostly sunny, 80 today. It's 52 downtown.
0: We're running commercial-free from 9 to noon. That's what we do. It's called the Commercial-Free Workday, and it's up again right after The Morning Drive this morning. In a moment, some good news today, but it's good news that's going to make you cry a little.
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0: Good. Made me cry a little bit this morning, actually, when I read it, and I was like, wow, that's just something I've never heard of before, but well done. So, mom in Minnesota, Stephanie Scharbach, she lost her daughter. Her daughter passed away. Her daughter was an adult, but she passed away. And it was the family's desire to donate the organs to science and to help others. Well, a year later, just the other day, Sandra Siegbart, who had received the daughter's heart, came to see Stephanie a year later, and she brought with her a stethoscope so that Stephanie could hear her daughter's heart beating.
1: Sweet.
0: Again, here they are.
18: You know, obviously she's not my daughter, and you know, so it's just, I think of her heart as still at kind of autumn's in a way, so like, you know, it's just very confusing.
19: She's living through me, I feel, and helped keep me alive.
18: Yeah. Thank you for coming.
20: 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Ain't that good news?
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0: No one can hear me a new throat like they hand a guitar player a guitar. So if I sing for 2 hours, I can't talk for 2 days.

0: Open Arms is Journey, and I am John Riley, and this is Nancy Flagg.
1: Hello, good morning.
0: 8:25, and I don't care what you do today, but do it outside, right? Sunshine and 80. Just lovely. Because it's going to rain tonight a little bit, and then into tomorrow we could see some showers as well, and we'll have a high of 76. For tomorrow, in the city, we're at 56 in downtown Peoria. Coming up here in just a couple minutes, we've got the School of Rock. And if you ever wanted to write a hit song, all you have to do is listen to the lesson that you get from Billy Idol, and then you'll instantly write a hit song. It's so handy, and we'll have it for you coming up at 8:30.
1: The Peoria County Health Department is urging residents to stay vigilant about measles as Illinois reports 23 confirmed cases statewide this year. No cases have been confirmed in central Illinois, but local health officials say now is the time to make sure vaccinations are up to date. Those most at risk include unvaccinated individuals and those with developing immune systems. The Harlem Globetrotters are bringing their newest tour to Peoria this winter, stopping at the Pacific Center on Monday, December 28th. The tour features a new lineup of opponents and challenges, along with more opportunities for fans to take part in the show. You can buy tickets at the Civic Center box office.
0: I played with the Harlem Globetrotters once.
1: Of course you did.
0: I did. They were, you know, coming through town and got the dumb radio guy to be a Washington general.
1: How'd you do?
0: The opposing team, right? I did define.
1: Did you dunk it? You dunk it on them?
0: I got, so the shtick was that I was in my Washington general's uniform, which I still have, by the way. It's,
1: oh my gosh.
0: It's a real keepsake for me.
1: A real keepsake.
0: And then they said, hey, we're going to foul you. So they throw the ball at me. They go, just dribble, you know, go down court. So I'm dribbling away, and here comes another Globetrotter up behind me and fouls me.
1: Okay.
0: So then I go to the line to shoot free throws.
1: Did you do it underhand?
0: No. but while I'm shooting free throws, of course.
1: They drop your pants?
0: No, they didn't drop the pants, but they yanked them up.
1: Oh, they yanked them up.
0: Yeah, they gave me a wedgie.
1: Okay.
0: And the crowd went wild. And I went, it's fine.
1: That's funny. Well, maybe you can get it. You know, there are new opportunities for people to get in on it this year. You can put on your
0: I still got my Washington General's uniform.
1: That's so funny.
0: They probably changed the look a little bit.
1: And if you've ever wondered why some guys seem to get a little grumpier with age, now we know why.
0: They work with Nancy.
1: It's called irritable

0: Whale Syndrome, or IMS, and it's a collection of symptoms often associated with age-related testosterone decline. Ding, ding, ding, ding, ding. All the ladies are going, yes, we recognize this. It's not actually an official medical diagnosis, but doctors and psychologists say it's a useful way to describe changes some men experience as they get older. Hey, if you're experiencing irritable male syndrome, here's what you got to do.
1: Okay.
0: Exercise, eat healthy, get better sleep, and long periods of chilling out might help.
1: I will take the last part of that prescription, no problem.
0: Chill out, dude.
1: Yep.
0: Let's check traffic. Here's Ken Zersky.
2: Westbound 474 slowing down about Farmington Row, maybe a little past, and that goes up to Route 6. Now, the ramps that were scheduled to be closed today, the southbound Route 6 ramps to and from I-74 have been postponed. Now, they'll try again tomorrow with that full closure of the ramps, weather permitting. And the work on Route 26 in Woodford County is where it's been past couple of days. It's north of Route 116, just south of Spring Beach Road. 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
1: All right, so the biggest NFL story all across the country today.
0: Oh, it's great. It's all over the internet.
1: Is about third string Bears quarterback Case Keenum.
0: Such a good, positive, feel-good story.
1: You know, Case Keenum, journeyman's been with like 12 different NFL teams over the years. You know what I mean? He's third string for the Bears. Gets in because both the Bears starters are hurt. And he comes in on the biggest stage in football, right?
0: Awesome.
1: Sold out Soldier Field,
0: yep,
1: with the Bears on Monday Night Football. You cannot get on a bigger NFL stage. And he wins the football game with the Bears and doesn't make any mistakes and looks great. And Bears win 27-7. So that was pretty cool. And this was the first time you said his kids had watched him play football?
0: Yes. He's got like a 5-year-old, I think, and I can't remember what the other age. But yeah.
1: The first time he started in 3 years. You know what I mean? So anyway, that's a good story. And the best part of that story is the Bears won 27-7, so we'll see. Let's see if we can keep the Cubs story going. They're out on the West Coast to play the Padres tonight in the National League Wild Card Series. That starts at 9 o'clock tonight. And game one of the American League Wild Card Series is tonight in Houston. The White Sox and the Astros start this afternoon at 4 o'clock.
0: 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It's 55 downtown.
1: I know what you're saying. Sometimes you're like, oh, man, I sure wish I could just write a hit song. I sure wish I could. And you can. All you have to do is listen to your songwriting lesson of the day from Billy Idol. He'll have that for you on the School of Rock next.
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13: It will test your head and your mind and your brain, too.
1: Well, if you've ever wanted to write a big hit record, big hit song, you probably didn't realize how easy it is to do it. Billy Idol says, here's my songwriting lesson. He went to New York to record his first album. He didn't have enough songs. So the producer of the record stuck him into a studio and said, don't come out of there until you've written a song.
0: Oh, my.
1: That was basically gave him a guitar and a recording machine and said, when you finish the song, then you can come
0: go
1: out
0: to
1: of the
0: bathroom.
1: Room. Yeah, correct.
0: And get food.
1: And now here's Billy Idol's songwriting lesson. He says, well, I looked at the blank page in front of me and instinctively picked up a pen. And just without thinking, I wrote two words down. And I said, I'm going to write a song about whatever those two words are.
0: Hmm.
1: And he goes, I searched for my favorite key on the guitar. I started making chords to create music with kind of a spaghetti western-like vibe. And it seemed to be the right vibe, right way to start a song. And then 20 minutes later, I had written the song.
0: Ooh.
1: And it became a huge hit.
0: There you go.
1: The two words that Billy Idol wrote on the page were white wedding. See how easy? It's easy to write a song
0: yeah.
1: on the School of Rock.

0: Sounding good on the morning drive with John and Nancy. It's 8:43.
1: The stats, heating, cooling, and appliance forecast. Lots of sunshine today, a high near 80. It's 55 downtown. 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
0: All right, it's 8:46. I'm John Riley. Nancy Flagg is here. Three things we learned on the morning drive today. One, it's National Coffee Day, and thank goodness
1: thank
0: for
1: goodness.
0: That.
1: Cheers.
0: So we were having a little conversation about what you put in your coffee that's not cream and sugar. That's the old standby, right? We got everything from ice cream to honey to whiskey.
1: To mascarpone.
0: Anyway, we'll keep that going on Facebook.
1: From the buzz, we learned that Rod Stewart is not retiring, but this is going to be his last rock and roll tour. It's his final encore tour, performing across the UK and Europe. Next year, he'll also have some U.S. dates.
0: Only 81. Why is he getting off tour? Come on now.
1: Our question, impossible, if you're average, you do this before 11 a.m. every day.
0: What is it, Bethany?
8: Is it say your first curse word?
0: That's it!
1: Yeah. It's true.
0: I beat 11 a.m. by a long way today. I said I dropped my first curse word at 4 a.m. this morning.
1: 5:30 a.m. for me.
0: Fist bump. Bye-bye. Excellent work. All right.
1: We've got potty mouse.
0: Another round. around to QI tomorrow at 7:10. There's Cheap Trick on the Drive.

0: Mark Mullen and T-Rex. Get it on. It's 8:56. Let's get it on. What's going on?
1: The Stats Heating, Cooling, and Appliance Forecast. Beautiful day. Mostly sunny. 80 today. Chance of showers overnight. Tomorrow there's a chance of showers and a high of 76. It's 55 downtown.
0: Let's get on traffic with Ken Zerski.
2: Better now. Westbound 474 just approaching Route 6. Now the announcement came in the middle of the morning rush hour here that the ramps that were scheduled to close today, the southbound Route 6 ramps to and from I-70 have now been rescheduled for tomorrow, and there's supposed to be some rain tomorrow. We'll see. It's all weather permitting. Route 26 in Woodford County, pretty much where they've been, a little north of Route 116, that resurfacing work, a little south of Spring Beach Road. 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

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Hi there, Jay White with you as we're putting a button on the old 9 o'clock hour. 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

93.3 The Drive, number one for classic hits. Question impossible. Can you solve it? I fully admit that I cannot. I don't even play anymore. 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You get it right to win at least $50 on a gift card to the Burger Barn. How about that? I like it. Sammy Hagar, I Can't Drive 55 on 93.3 The Drive. 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

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Hope you're having yourself a great Tuesday. We've got some beautiful sunshine on tap for you today, with a high right around 81. The summer's still doing its best to keep a little bit of a best, to keep a little bit of a hook in us. REO, can't fight this feeling on 93.3 The Drive.

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93.3 The Drive, number one for classic hits. And you know that there's rumors of Fleetwood Mac at the... There's a band called Rumors of Fleetwood Mac. They're going to be at the Prairie Alliance Theater, Peoria Civic Center, October 13th. They're an amazing tribute band. And John and Nancy has your chance to win all week long. 6:10 with Who Are You? All right, now it's CCR. Have you ever seen the rain on the drive?

93.3 The Drive. That was a great album, Play Deep. That whole album from the outfield is awesome. My name is JY. Hi there. Welcome to hour number three, commercial free. Music on the way from Modern English. Going to hear from the Beatles, another Fab Four in their own right, Queen. We'll be in the mix too. John Mellencamp, Tom Petty, and this one from Genesis, Misunderstanding. 93.3 The Drive, number one for classic hits.

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Ain't that the truth? The waiting is the hardest part. JY here with you. 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Who knows? 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John Mellencamp. And hold on to right here on 93.3.

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0: 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Hi there, JY with you. Hope you're having yourself a terrific Tuesday. Got some music on the way from Stevie Nicks, Billy Idol, Ario, and this one from Sir Elton John. That's right, he was knighted. This is Benny and the Jets. You got it right here on 93.3 The Drive.
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What's that? Hawaiian noises. 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
22: The Stats Heating, Cooling, and Appliance forecast today. Gorgeous. Sunshine with a high of 81. Tonight, partly cloudy, low of 64, so still pretty mellow. And then tomorrow, partly sunny and a high of 82. 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

classic hits. Steck's going to take over at three. He's got that brain tease. I do a little better with his brain teases than I do with John and Nancy's Question Impossible. 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
3: The Stats Heating, Cooling, and Appliance Forecast. Today, gorgeous sunny with a high of 81. Tonight, partly cloudy, a mellow low of 64. And then tomorrow, partly sunny with a high of 82. 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
22: And your stats, heating, cooling, and appliance forecast today. Beautiful sunshine, high of 81 tonight. Partly cloudy, low of 64. Then tomorrow, partly sunny and a high of 82. 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

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Professor Riley, name the artist, the band, or song. 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
15: and your Stats Heating, Cooling, and Appliance forecast. We are looking beautiful today. Sunny with a high flirting with 81. Tonight, partly cloudy, low of 64. Wednesday, partly sunny and a high of 82. 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

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One of my all-time favorites from Def Leppard there, Bring It On the Heartbreak. How you doing? JY with you on a beautiful Tuesday afternoon. Poison, Jerry Rafferty on the way. And this one from CCR, a little Proud Mary on 93.3 The Drive.

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0: 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We got sunshine today, beautiful day, high of 81. Tonight, partly cloudy, low of 64. And then tomorrow, partly sunny and a high of 82. And that is going to do it for me, kids. I'm out of here. It's 8 o'clock. My brother Steck is coming up next. He's got you all the way till 7 o'clock. So enjoy the tunes, enjoy Steck, and I will talk to you tomorrow morning, 9 o'clock, as we kick off 3 solid hours commercial-free to begin your work day. I leave you with Aerosmith, Walk This Way, on 93.3 The Drive. 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
0: Yep, it's happy National Coffee Day, everybody. Yep. Starbucks, got some deals going on. Dunkin', yeah, all kinds of coffee specials today. I got myself a big old thermos here. I had to get a new one. I got me a 20-ouncer this time. Yeah, but it's a big boy of coffee. I drink afternoon coffee. a salute to our VFWs out there. Today's National VFW Day. Today commemorates the hard work and sacrifice that our American veteran and men and women that have selfishly served the foreign conflict. So thank you for your service. Thank you to our freedom on VFW Day. And it's also the U.S. Army's birthday, 1789. So that makes it 237 years ago that the Congress established the U.S. Army. How about that? So birthday today. Speaking of birthdays, Mark Farner, original singer for Grand Funk Railroad, 78 years young today. Happy birthday to our birthday babies today if you're celebrating anniversaries as well. All right, got a great forecast. Going to get wet, though, in the middle of the week, taking us up to the weekend. I think it should be nice. We'll keep our fingers crossed for Saturday and Sunday, but yeah, rain's on the way. 80 for a high today. 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
0: All right, drive, weather stats, heating, cooling, and appliance forecast. 80 and sunshine today. Gorgeous day. 65 for a low tonight. Could see that rain sneaking in this evening into the overnight hours into tomorrow. So could be rainy on Wednesday and Thursday. Should see a high around 74 tomorrow, 76 coming up on a Thursday. 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

0: Flock of Seagulls, 93.3 The Tribe. At a flashback weekend, we always have a themed flashback weekend. Last weekend was Phil Collins and Genesis. This weekend, it's all about Billy Joel flashback weekend, the piano man to Uptown Girl, celebrating the songs that made Billy Joel a legend all weekend long. We'll kick that off at 5 at 5 p.m. on Friday with 93.3 The Drive. I just saw this. Have you ever kept track how many times a day you curse? They say the average American drops their first curse word of the day at 10:54 a.m. How do they pinpoint that exact time? I don't know. Research, I guess. Google. Anyway, and often out of frustration and stress. In fact, the average person experiences 1,205 stressful events every year, just like Clark.
1: No yeah, good rotten, got four-flushing, low-life, snake-licking, dirt-eating inbred. Where's the Tylenol?
0: Yeah.
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6: All lanes are open westbound 74, approaching the Murray Baker Bridge after the bridge inspections, lane closure, and delays there on the East Peoria side since 9 o'clock this morning. So they actually wrapped that up a little bit early. Now we're seeing tight traffic at War Memorial Drive in Knoxville. Pretty typical, especially eastbound War Memorial Drive from Sheridan or before. No problems on Route 6 at this point or I-474, even Route 26, just slow north of Route 116, no major delay. 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
0: All right, drive weather stats, heating, cooling, and appliance forecast. 80 for a high today and sunshine out of 65 tonight. Could be some seeing some rain in the overnight hours. Going to be carrying into tomorrow for Wednesday. Wednesday's high about 74, 78. Coming up on Thursday. I think the weekend's going to be dry for us. We'll keep our fingers crossed. That rain may carry up all the way till Friday. 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Do some Van Halen. 93.3 The Drive. Working on your brain tease today.

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1: 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Steck gets in your head with the brain tease.
0: All right, so they say when it comes to this, they say us dads are much more likely to let our kids use this compared to moms. Mom always says, go to your dad. Well, unless dad doesn't tell mom. I don't know. I'm going to say shop, and it has to do with shopping. That's your clue, okay? It has to do with shopping. So when it comes to this, us dads are much more likely to let our kids use this compared to moms. It's not the car. It has to do with shopping, all right? Give me the answer coming up next. Kansas, 93.3 The Drive.

0: dust in the wind. There's some Kansas 93.3 The Drive. Got you on the Steck Show. Beautiful Tuesday. Yeah, nice. Look for a high about 80. Got your forecast up in just a few minutes here. Something else is going to be nice this weekend. We want you to be a part of. We have all the info right now at 933thedrive.com on our webpage. But is the Peoria Alzheimer's Association Walk to End Alzheimer's. It's coming back. We'd love to be a part of it. Love you to be a part of it. It's this Saturday, October the 3rd, at the Gateway Building. Peoria's John and Nancy from the Morning Drive going to be your MCs, inviting you to walk alongside friends and family and coworkers, get a team together, or individuals or couples. Just walk. It's the world's largest event dedicated to raising awareness and funds for Alzheimer's care and support and research. 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So sign up, start a team, invite people to come on out, help us fight back. All the details about this, it happens at 933thedrive.com, and thank you so much. All right, did you figure it out? The old brain tease today. Brain tease has to do with something I said. Us dads are much more likely to let our kids use this compared to moms. What was it, huh?
1: Hey, think you were smart? Steck gets in your head with the brain tease.
0: Yep, I said it was either shopping, or you can use this to insert this or tap this. It's the credit card. The kids want the credit. Daddy, can I have the credit card? Then the mothers get mad at the dads.
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0: All right, drive weather, stats, heating, cooling, and appliance forecast. Warming up to about 80 today, down to 65 tonight. Could see some rain in the overnight hours. It's talking maybe 3 or 4 o'clock in the morning, and then it could be rainy when you get out of bed tomorrow. 75 for a high, 80% chance of those showers. Showers continue Wednesday night into Thursday. So if you need to get some mowing done, I guess you better get her done. 78 coming up on Thursday, and then we'll keep our fingers crossed. Hopefully it'll be nice for us coming up on Saturday and Sunday. Weather's being brought to you by the Paradise. Always some great fun, midweek fun. So today's Tuesday. You know what that means. It's the Tin Lizard Bar and Trivia Night tonight, 7 p.m., along with Music Bingo. Thursday nights is the karaoke, and then the bands are on the weekends. 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

Girls. This is Classic Queen 93.3 The Drive, number one for classic hits. Number of the day has to do with a board game that, was introduced. It was a little prototype in 1964, and he sold the rights. Now it's worth millions. Number of the day coming up in just a few minutes. It's Jackson Brown, 93.3 The Drive.

0: have some fun at 93.3 The Tribe. Feels like the first time. Let's bring in my number of the day. Always got a random number for you. Here we go.
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0: So it's $500. My brothers or sisters might have this, but remember the game Operation? Remember Operation? Yeah. Where it buzzes, you got to have a steady hand to get the little bones out of the guy. Anyway, the guy that invented the board game Operation sold the rights to the toy company for just $500. This is back in 1964, all right? And he probably thought he was making some big bucks. John Spinella of the University of Illinois, industrial design student, invented the prototype of Operation. Well, today, I'm sure he's kicking himself in the pants, or the family is, because today they're owned and produced by Hasbro. I think Milton Bradley had them at one time. That franchise valued at an estimated $40 million. Yeah. Here's an old commercial from the 80s.
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12: War Memorial Drive traffic heavy at Allen and at Sterling Glen. Route 6 heading northbound, tight with emerging traffic from I-74 to Charter Oak. Tomorrow, the southbound Route 6 ramps to and from I-74 are scheduled to close, weather permitting. Watch for an accident cleanup on Route 24 coming out of Bartonville under I-474. That's blocking the left lane. And eastbound 74 is just tightening up approaching the Murray Baker Bridge. 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
0: Drive weather stats, heating, cooling, and appliance forecast going to drop down about 65 tonight. Rain possibly moving in into the overnight hours. Could be raining tomorrow when you wake up, get ready for work. 75 for a high and showers on Wednesday, 78 on Thursday with rain, calling for rain. 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Member FDIC. That's in the dark. It's the Boss Man, Bruce Springsteen. Ready for that 5 o'clock drive home whistle, too? Yeah, it's coming up on this big taco.

0: Bowman and Journey and faithfully 93.3 The Drive. A lot for classic hits. Come on, Fred. Play that whistle.
1: Yeah.
0: Now it's official. Let's go home time. Coming to you from the 93.3 The Drive studios, high atop the old Jefferson building. Let's do some chain here. It's the chain Fleetwood Mac on The Drive.

kicking butt. 1980. A little bit of AC/DC, 93.3 The Drive. So according to this chicken place, the city that eats the most original chicken sandwiches is Atlanta, Georgia. Yeah, factoid. Coming up next, what big franchise was it and is today? Yeah, I'll let you know. It's Free Ride on The Drive.

0: 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Oh, yeah. Talking chicken joints today. Here we go.
1: Hey, it won't make you smarter, but you won't be any dumber.
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1: It's Stack's factoid of the day.
0: Oh, play me that familiar jingle. 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There you go.
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0: All right, we'll get some rain tonight. Stats Heating, Cooling, and Appliance forecast, at least late in the overnight hours into early tomorrow. Down to 65 tonight, 74 tomorrow with rain, calling for rain, 69 for a low on Wednesday night, and then Thursday should see a high around 78 is what they're calling for. 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

Baby, I Love You Way, 93.3 The Drive. I got a TikTok today, and it's a TikToker that took a 100-year-old war veteran to Disneyland. I got more details coming up on this. Oh, good stuff tied in it as well.

0: think of it as just a music form. If you live it, you live it. 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So it's a lifestyle.
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0: Hey there for you. There's Bon Jovi, 93.3 The Drive. All right. Got a TikTok today. Today is a National VFW Day, and today we celebrate the 237th birthday. So that takes us back to 1789. Congress established the United States Army. Yes. So we salute the Army today. Thank you for the men and women who have served and are still serving. So happy birthday to the United States Army today. Yes, sir. Today's TikTok. We're going to go on a little trip. So I love this story. I found this story. Wanted to share this with you. There's a guy named Isaiah Garza, and he does nice things for random people. And then he posts the experience online on his TikTok page. And this is probably one of his best ones that he's done. So what he did, he approached a 100-year-old war veteran, said, "Hey, do you want to go to Disneyland?" And the man loved every second of it. Here's the audio.
1: How you doing?
2: Oh, not too bad. How are you doing?
1: I'm sorry to bother you. I've had a really, really rough day. I just wanted to see if you'd be willing to go to Disneyland with me today.
2: Hey, that's great. You really want to take me? My gosh, I can't believe this.
1: How does it feel to be at Disneyland today?
2: Oh, my God. This is one of the best days of my life. I feel like I might be dreaming or something. I thought my life was over. I'll remember this day for a long time. You don't know how much I appreciate this. You don't know.
0: Pulls on the old heartstrings here. Yeah, the clip starts with Isaiah inviting him, and then there's a montage of them on the rides. When he asked how the day went, the man just says, you don't know how much I appreciate it. So there you go. Some good stuff there. Kind of tied into my TikTok today. I posted that video. Check it out. It's on our Facebook page. In honor of National VFW Day, and happy birthday to the United States Army.
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0: All right, drive, weather, stats, heating, cooling, and appliance forecast out of 65 tonight. Got some rain moving in the overnight hours. That could be rainy on Wednesday and Thursday, calling for at least 75 for tomorrow, 78 coming up on Thursday. Hopefully, it looks dry so far for the weekend. We'll keep our fingers crossed. 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

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For years, I've been telling my friends about dried grapes. It's part of my dad joke coming up. 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

0: 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All right, last weekend was all about Phil Collins and Genesis. This weekend's about Billy. Billy Joel flashback weekend from the Piano Man to Uptown Girl. We're celebrating the songs that made Billy, Billy Joel. And Billy Joel legend. So it all happens this weekend. Kicks off at 5 on Fridays. It's the flashback weekend with 93.3 The Drive. All right. Here we go. For years, I've been teaching my friends this. Yes. The benefits of dried grapes. Roll that beautiful bean footage. Here we go.
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0: Drive weather, stats, heating, cooling, and appliance forecast down to 65 tonight. Got rain moving in late into tomorrow. Looks like Wednesday night into Thursday, Thursday night, Friday as well. So 74 for high tomorrow, 78 on Thursday. Weather's being brought to you by the Paradise. Always some great fun. 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Yeah, it's trivia night at 7 p.m. along with Music Bingo. 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
0: Yep, down to the last couple days. Welcome to the 29th of September, National Coffee Day today, VFW Day today. And a salute to the United States Army. 237 years old, my gosh. Congress established the U.S. Army in 1789. All right, let's start you off in 1973. And happy birthday today, Mark Farner. Original singer for Grand Funk Railroad turned 78 today. Those guys, it was a song about the adventures on tour in 1973. Grand Funk Railroad hit number one with We're an American Band. Yeah. Remember the English girl group known as Bananarama? All over MTV back in the day. 1984, breakthrough with Cruel Summer. Peaked at number nine on the pop charts, thanks to the song's appearance also in the summer smash movie known as The Karate Kid. Yeah. 1990, performer Ricky Nelson. He had twin sons. Remember Gunner and Matthew Nelson, known as Nelson back in the day? Hit the top of the Billboard Hot 100 with Can't Live Without Your Love and Affection. That was big in 1990. And the Pointer Sisters in 1994. Received their star on the Hollywood Walk of Fame. There you go. Just a few things that happened in rock and roll history on this September the 29th.
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0: number one for classic hits. About seven, I got it wrong. 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Other than that, have yourself a great night. They're back tomorrow morning. I'll talk to you tomorrow afternoon. Keep smiling, and as always, keep her classic, everybody.
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